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0: 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A lot of golf tournaments going on this weekend, folks. I know the Gregory Golf Course back at it on Friday. They have their Independence four-person scramble Friday at 9 a.m. Costs us $200 a team for that Friday golf tournament. And a lot of firework displays to check out this weekend. City of Mission has their fireworks show coming up on Sunday night. Fireworks will start at dusk, doing that behind Todd County Middle School. Coming up, we got Kid Rock, Speedwagon. Deep Purple is next.
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6: Showers on the overnight in South Central South Dakota with temps down to 62 with a south wind 8 to 13. Wednesday, gradual clearing with a high near 88 for Wednesday. South wind to just 8 miles an hour.
7: 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The big Friday night alumni flag football game 9 p.m. at Mike Dacey Memorial Football Field and more. 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

0: Hope life's been good for you. Joe Walsh in your Tuesday night here at 93.7 FM. Folks, we were kidding about all these golf tournaments for this weekend. We have a 9-hole two-person best ball golf tournament coming up on Saturday at the Chamberlain Country Club. That's going to be a first thing in the morning shotgun start at 7, $60 to play in that tournament Saturday. Speaking of Chamberlain, lots going on for the 4th of July weekend. Remember, the Rock the Bus fireworks show starts at 10:20 the night of the 4th over the Missouri River Causeway. Check it out this weekend in Chamberlain. Coming up, we got Nirvana, Loverboy. Cinderella's next.
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2: 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Dallas Horsemen's Club Ranch Rodeo, 6 p.m. registration, 7 p.m. Calcutta, Dallas Arena. 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Then on July 4th, there's a Vera Gregory Fun Run with registration at 7 a.m., Kitty Parade at 10:30 a.m., followed by the big parade at 11 a.m. with the theme of 250 years strong. 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Bingo on Main, 2 to 10 p.m. Cars in the park, 12 noon to 3 p.m. at the city park. Third annual Burt Gregory Storm Monster Arm Wrestling Tournament. 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Midway moment with aerial photo by the Ferris wheel. 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Nightly music with VT Rockin' Country at Gregory Lanes. And so much more.
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4: 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Showers on the overnight in South Central South Dakota with temps down to 62 with a south wind 8 to 13. Wednesday, gradual clearing with a high near 88 for Wednesday. South wind to just 8 miles an hour.
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2: 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Showers on the overnight in South Central South Dakota with temps down to 62 with the south wind 8 to 13. Wednesday, gradual clearing with a high near 88 for Wednesday. South wind to just 8 miles an hour.
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2: 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Saturdays open 10 to 4. Showers on the overnight in South Central South Dakota with temps down to 62 with the south wind 8 to 13. Wednesday, gradual clearing with a high near 88 for Wednesday. South wind to just 8 miles an hour.
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0: Da feinste der Preis hinzu, Edmund in der Letzte. Sieh die Neige von der Fischkraft.
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1: 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Showers on the overnight in South Central South Dakota with temps down to 62 with the south wind 8 to 13. Wednesday, gradual clearing with a high near 88 for Wednesday. South wind to just 8 miles an hour.
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2: 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Central South Dakota and Nebraska sports and weather, a 7-day forecast, 4 radar maps, plenty with the Central South Dakota news, the mailbag, agriculture information. 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
4: 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Saturdays open 10 to 4. Showers on the overnight in South Central South Dakota with temps down to 62 with the south wind 8 to 13. Wednesday, gradual clearing with a high near 88 for Wednesday. South wind to just 8 miles an hour.
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1: 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You'll know what's going on in Central South Dakota and North Central Nebraska. 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
3: 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If it weren't for me, he'd still be putting his shoes on the wrong feet.
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7: 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Saturdays open 10 to 4. Showers on the overnight in South Central South Dakota with temps down to 62 with the south wind 8 to 13. Wednesday, gradual clearing with a high near 88 for Wednesday. South wind to just 8 miles an hour.
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2: 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Central South Dakota and Nebraska sports and weather, a 7-day forecast, 4 radar maps, plenty with the Central South Dakota news. 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
5: 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Showers on the overnight in South Central South Dakota with temps down to 62 with a south wind 8 to 13. Wednesday, gradual clearing with a high near 88 for Wednesday. South winds are just 8 miles an hour.
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1: 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You'll know what's going on in Central South Dakota and North Central Nebraska. Central South Dakota and Nebraska sports and weather, a 7-day forecast, 4 radar maps, plenty with the Central South Dakota news, the mailbag, agriculture information. 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
3: 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Showers on the overnight in South Central South Dakota with temps down to 62 with the south wind 8 to 13. Wednesday, gradual clearing with a high near 88 for Wednesday. South wind to just 8 miles an hour.
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3: 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Showers on the overnight in South Central South Dakota with temps down to 62 with a south wind 8 to 13. Wednesday, gradual clearing with a high near 88 for Wednesday. South wind to just 8 miles an hour.
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2: 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You'll know what's going on in Central South Dakota and North Central Nebraska. 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
5: Area producers, you're invited to attend the workshop on the impact on fires on forage quality, livestock performance, and plant diversity on Thursday, July 9th at the Sacred Heart Hall in White River, South Dakota at 3 p.m. Central Time. 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Please RSVP by calling Jewel Bork at 605-669-2222 or Jennifer Schoen at 605-301-9600, as a light meal will be provided. 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
2: 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You'll know what's going on in Central South Dakota and North Central Nebraska. Central South Dakota and Nebraska sports and weather, a 7-day forecast, 4 radar maps, plenty with the Central South Dakota news, the mailbag, agriculture information. 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
1: Area producers, you're invited to attend the workshop on the impact on fires on forage quality, livestock performance, and plant diversity on Thursday, July 9th at the Sacred Heart Hall in White River, South Dakota at 3 p.m. Central Time. Their guest speaker will be Kevin Sidovic, professor and extension range specialist from North Dakota State University. The bus tour will depart at 4 p.m. Central Time with tours of the Power Dam Road fire and a view of the prescribed burn area. Please RSVP by calling Jewel Bork at 605-669-2222 or Jennifer Schoen at 605-301-9600, as a light meal will be provided. Again, plan to attend the workshop on the impact of fire on forage quality, livestock performance, and plant diversity on Thursday, July 9th at the Sacred Heart Hall in White River, South Dakota at 3 p.m. Central Time, with bus tour departing at 4 p.m. This event is produced in partnership with NRCS and South Central RC&D. 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

0: Hold that line. It is Toto getting you out of bed this Wednesday morning in a brand new month here on K-Wire 93.7 FM. I want to tell you folks that Winter Regional Health, check this out. They're going to be doing a meet and greet with Dr. Black. He is the new orthopedic specialist at Winter Regional. That meet and greet with Dr. Black is this coming Monday, 10 to noon, as they'll be doing that in the Winter Regional Conference Room. And man, they're going fast, folks. 4th of July bundles at Mid-Dakota Meats in Winter. Limited quantities, $40 for a whole bunch of great stuff. You get 5 all-beef hot dogs, 4 pork honey mustard brats, 3 ground beef patties. You get 3 jalapeno cheese patties and 3 skinless pork Italian brats. Remember, they'll be closing at noon on Friday, closed on the 4th at Mid-Dakota Meats in Winter, so don't wait around. Coming up, we got McCartney and Wings. We got Van Halen. Thorogood is next.
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They're at 210 East 4th Street in Cologne. They're open each and every day through this Sunday. Their hours are noon to 9. You've heard Dustin talking about it on the news. Boom Boom Fireworks there in Cologne. And the State Theater in Chamberlain's got some extra shows for you to check out this week. They're showing

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4: Hump Day, everyone. I'm Derek Beck with your Ag Network strong storms that started overnight down in Colorado and Nebraska are still pounding parts of Nebraska, Iowa, and South Dakota this morning. 70 in Windham, Minnesota, 77 in Carthage, Missouri, 64 in Sundance, Wyoming. Here are the numbers. December corn plus 0.75 cents to 436 and 0.75 cents overnight. November beans off a penny at 11.42 and 0.75 cents. December soybean oil in the red 0.57 to 64.78. And December soybean meal holding at 303.3. Wheat futures higher as harvest has begun in several states. September wheat numbers, Chicago 591, Minneapolis 610, and Kansas City sitting at 628 overnight. Live cattle along with feeders were down for a second consecutive day yesterday. August lean hogs closed 92 cents in the green at 98.20. And because someone asked about sheep prices, the sheep market continues to shine, actually. Feeder lambs in South Dakota bringing 355 to nearly 380 per hundredweight, while negotiated slaughter lamb prices remain more than 50% above year-ago levels as tight supplies and strong protein demand continue to support the market. For your Ag Network this morning, I'm Derek Beck.
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1: 6:54 as we get you going here on your Wednesday morning. Welcome to the month of July, folks. Chamberlain Booster Club, don't forget, has their Hall of Fame banquet coming up a week from this Friday and the 10th. That'll be at the Chamberlain Community Center. Social hour kick things started at 6 p.m. that night before the induction ceremony. And the Winton Fire Department has their 3rd of July fireworks show and feed coming up on Friday. Food at the town hall will be served 5:30 to 9. Fireworks at dusk on Friday. Hey, let's talk about that weather forecast here at 6:54. 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I want to remind you folks to have a safe and enjoyable 4th of July holiday at OPC. Central South Dakota, we've seen some severe weather overnight. That chance of showers coming to an end here. Sunny with a high of 88 today. Winds out of the southwest 5 to 7. Overnight lows down in the mid-60s. Then 30% chance of showers and thunderstorms Thursday afternoon. Take a look at those current temperatures here for you right now. Right now in the River City of Chamberlain here this morning at 66. Pier 66. 65 in downtown winter.
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0: They're lighting up the sky during the annual 3rd of July fireworks show, sponsored by the Winton Volunteer Fire Department, this Friday, July 3rd, with things kicking off at 5:30 p.m. at the Winton Community Hall with grilled burgers, hot dogs, baked beans, chips, and dessert. 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
1: No way, man.
0: You're right. Because it's all right here in Central South Dakota and Nebraska. We're Schramm and Dusty in the morning.
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0: 93.7 FM, Central South Dakota's Rock and Roll FM. Yesterday, Guns N' Roses. Yesterday's over. We got some rain reports to talk about here in this brand new morning. Matter of fact, happened through the overnight. Plenty of severe weather warnings overnight, Chris.
1: It was the middle of the night. I just got a text from Michael Biden boss in Platt. He said an inch of rain. That was at his farm in Platt. So an inch of rain from Michael Biden boss in Platt. And also, I just got another rain report from Lynn Simpkins. Lynn got 96 hundredths during the night at the Simpkins residence west of Winter. So those are some of the many reports we've gotten here so far.
0: Yeah, so half an inch for Chris Phillips at Chamberlain. Brad Wansel, Bolio Road, an inch 15. Jim Vaughn in Winter, 77 hundredths. The wind was blowing, so maybe your rain gauge may not have caught everything. Joel Foxley at Platt, an inch and a half. Vivian Sweeney, northwest of Bassett, an inch 70. Bev Keegan at Gregory, 42 hundredths. Stan Bezik, 10 miles south of Cologne, an inch 70. Delbert Klein is 4 miles east of Burkhead, an inch 60. Chris and Brent Ring at Turtle Buttes, 75 hundredths of an inch of rain. We can light fireworks, I think, Dusky.
1: I think we're going to be okay because all these fireworks stands and shows are going to be all goes going into the weekend. And that's what something they were saying on our interviews over the last couple of weeks. Can we get a good wet rain here? And man, have we gotten our prayers answered here in the last couple of weeks with some heavy rains in central South Dakota. We had storm warnings over the nights here, Scott.
0: In the last week or two, some have gotten upwards of 4 inches. So prayers answered.

0: And so we will, if there's chances of rain again the next day and a half or 2 days, a little drier toward the weekend. All right, sports-wise, who are you going to talk to this morning, Chris?
1: So coming up here later on this hour, we're going to talk to Burke 10U softball coach Tyler Van Meter. They got that 10U tournament that starts tonight in winter. We're going to talk to Nick Jorgensen, Winter Gold Rookies baseball coach, and Justin Keegan with the Gregory Golf Course, talking about their tournament for this Friday in Gregory as well.
0: Hey, no shortage of stuff going on in the sports room. Life must go on. AC/DC, Indigenous on the way. Stevie Nicks will fire up the Edgar Winter Group next, 7:13.
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Hey, keep in mind, folks, no cards until 1 at the Winter Country Club. Again, no cards till 1 at the Winter Country Club. Let's get her up, shall we? 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
5: And good morning, everyone. It is 7:35 and time now for the news brought to you this hour by Frontier Motors, West Highway 18 in Winter, home of the lifetime powertrain warranty. South Central South Dakota was struck with severe weather with thunderstorms overnight and some good amount of wind as well. We've had plenty of rain reports that we'll get to and also post at kwire.com at 9 this morning. Eastern Charles Mix County getting some rain this morning, just making its way through Platt. The Armor area, Plangenton, Mitchell about to get some rain. And over in the Sioux Falls area, north of Sioux Falls, Delrabas and Madison getting some rain to start off this Wednesday morning. Going to gradually clear up, sunny with a high of 88 for us in central South Dakota for today. With more on today's local news, here is Leslie Schramm.
4: There was a great turnout at the Prairie View Gospel Barn in Gregory on Sunday as Authentic Unlimited entertained the crowd. Jeff Smith recaps.
6: Oh, it went great. The weather was hot and muggy outside, but it was about 65 in there, and boy, they played for almost an hour and 45 minutes. Great bluegrass and some great gospel music. We really had a good time. Everybody I talked to afterwards, it's funny, people walk out the door and there are people that come all the time and they'll say, you know, I think this was my favorite one. And so we had a lot of people tell us it was one of their favorite concerts, and we were excited to have them and glad it worked out. And yeah, we had a good day.
4: Jeff also touches on their next show for July 19th.
6: Yeah, we got one on the 19th of July, so we're just pushing them right out here. We got 8 this year, and our next one, the fourth one of the year, is July 19th at 3 o'clock in the afternoon. Again, it's an afternoon one, a Sunday afternoon. The doors are going to open at 2, and we've got a group coming in called Greater Vision. One guy's on the piano, and the other three guys are singers, and we've been following these guys again for probably about 15 years and just do a wonderful job. It's hard for us to pick favorites, but this would definitely be in the top 4 or 5 groups that we get a chance to see, you know, during the course of a year. Never been to the Gospel Barn. We're just very fortunate they're going to be up in North Dakota, and we're getting them on the way back down. So Sunday afternoon, people should come and check that out. If you like good harmony, you're going to love Greater Vision.
4: That was Jeff Smith with the Prairie View Gospel Barn in Gregory. The Gregory Dallas Chamber has a busy day planned for July 2nd. Jamie Brown previews.
7: Got a lot going on getting ready for our 4th of July celebrations, and I'd love to share with you. We have so much going on, I thought we'd go ahead and split it up. We're going to kick things off already on Thursday, July 2nd. So starting on the 2nd there, on that Thursday, we're going to have some family yard games starting

0: starting at the public library. That goes from noon to 7, and that is free to the public. So grab your family, come on down, enjoy some yard games before you head off for baseball. We've got junior teeners versus winter at the Gregory City Ballpark starting at 7 o'clock that night. Go there, cheer on your favorite team, whichever one it is, and then you can head off to our community play. We've got a play going on that night at the Dixon Town Hall. That's going to start at 7:30. And the name of the play this year is The Villain Wore a Dirty Shirt. Sounds like a good one. That's just us getting started, kicking off our festivities for the 250th anniversary of our nation.
1: That again was Jamie Brown with the Gregory Dallas Chamber. The Street Bandits Car Club will host a 4th of July car show this Saturday at the Gregory City Park. Justin Jelinek previews.
2: So we're going to be having the 4th of July car show. We call it Car in the Park at the Gregory City Park. Sign up is going to start at noon, and the show's going to go till 3:30. It's $20 per entry of the vehicle, so we're going to have a vehicle and tractors, and then we're also going to have an ugly vehicle contest, which is back again this year. Hopefully it'll be decent weather for us. There's going to be trophies, too. Hope to see everybody there. A lot of work goes into these types of events, but we do it for the people, and then the people can sit around and visit with each other and stuff. And we're going to try to get some other things going and stuff, but that's going to depend on the weather. We'll be taking entries and stuff the day of the car show.
1: That again was Justin Jelinek. South Central RC&D has partnered with the NRCS for a bus tour and workshop that will be in White River on July 9th. Jewel Bork explains.
3: South Central RC&D is in with an agreement with NRCS, and we are having a bus tour in conjunction with a workshop that we're having. The workshop is going to be the impact that fire has on forage quality, livestock performance, and plant diversity. We are having Kevin Sedvick come and speak on that topic. And then following his presentation, we're going to depart about 4 o'clock from the Sacred Heart Hall in White River to go on a bus tour. We're going to view a prescribed burn area in Millette County. This gentleman did a prescribed burn a couple springs ago. He's going to talk about the impact that the prescribed fire has had on his forage production on his land. And then we're going to be driving over to where the Power Dam Road fire was at in the fall of 2024. And we have some speakers along the trail that we are going to be following, the county road that we're using to be talking about the impact that this fire had on their operation and what they're seeing since the fire.
1: That again was Jewel Bork. The Platte Area Chamber of Commerce has a fun day planned for this Friday, July 3rd. Brittany Viering gives us the details.
4: Yes, we are excited to help celebrate America's 250th birthday. We are doing it Friday, July 3rd. We will have the baseball game in town that night. So during the day, we are going to be at North Park, and we're going to have water games of kinds set up at the park for kids. And there's a ball field there where we can do kickball, volleyball, and, of course, we're going to have food. We're going to have a free pork feed from 11:30 a.m. to 1:30 p.m. or until gone. We're just going to have a fun day at the park, just, you know, playing ball, playing water games, and we'll have some other stuff in the mix, too. And then that night at 7:30, the first pitch will be thrown by a World II veteran from Platte for the Tomatoes versus Frogs game here at the ball field. That will be a fun way to really take in that momentous holiday of the 250th, celebrating America and our freedom here. And then, of course, after the game, we will have a fireworks show.
1: That again was Brittany Viering with the Platte Area Chamber of Commerce. For KWIR News, I'm Leslie Schramm.
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1: Dusky and Schramm in the morning for you in Central South Dakota.
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0: You betcha. 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
1: Dusky and Schramm, keeping you moving in the morning.

0: I'm 18, not quite Alice Cooper. It's K-Wire on your Wednesday morning here at 93.7 FM. Well, the Winter Country Club, they will be hosting a delicious supper going on tonight starting in the 5 p.m. hour. President of the Board of the Golf Course, Chad Peterson, tells us more about it.
1: Yeah, so to start off, to fire off the celebration of the 4th of July, we're having a supper from 5 to 8 up there at the golf course. We're going to have a burger bar along with like a hot dog bar, all the fixings and everything. You can get brisket to go with it if you want. You get potato and coleslaw to go along. So, yeah, be a good kickoff for the 4th of July weekend, you know.
0: Chad Peterson, Winter Country Club. She got that delicious supper going on at WCC for tonight. We're going to tell you about our redneck friend. It's Jackson Brown at 747 here on K-Wire, 93.7 FM.

0: Redneck friend Jackson Brown here on KYR 93.7 FM. Remember, folks, no cards until 1 today at the Winter Country Club. Again, no cards till 1 at the Winter Country Club. Also, it's day 2 of the Fort Pierre Chambers Fort Pierre Rodeo. 100th annual, by the way, at the Stanley County Fairgrounds. They got barrel racing and breakaway roping starting later today at 4. 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After some severe weather overnight and a little bit of light rain showers this morning, going to be sunny with a high of 88 in central South Dakota today with a southwest wind 5 to 7. Overnight lows down in the mid-60s and partly cloudy tonight. And a 30% chance of showers and thunderstorms after 1 p.m. Thursday. Tomorrow's high at 90. Chamberlain's at 64, Pierre's at 69, 64 in Ainsworth, 65 in Valentine, Gregory's at 63, we're at 67 here in downtown Winter. It is sports time. 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Call them at 842-1510. Hey, good morning, sports fans. Little League Baseball last night in the Majors Tournament in Burke. Winter gold over Clearfield 10-0. Lyman won a high-scoring game over Valentine 12-10. Winter purple over Gregory White 10-2. It was Gregory Red over Burke 1-0. Amateur baseball last night, Winter Colombe over Mount Vernon 15-8. Golf last night in the ladies' tournament, the Lake Platte Golf Course, in the championship flight, Rachel Sternberg and her partner Kara, they were victorious as they shot a 65. In the ladies' two-person best ball at the Winter Country Club, the team of Stacey Halverson and Gracie Root, they won the championship flight shooting a 36. Major League Baseball last night, Astros over the Twins 6-4. Junior Legion and Legion Baseball tonight, we got Winter Colombe at Gregory County. Youth Softball, we got day 1 of 2 of that 10U tournament in Winter. 5:30 at Bailey Field, Burke takes on Winter Gray. 5:30 at JC Field, Clearfield takes on Lyman. 7 o'clock at Bailey Field, Gregory takes on the winner of Winter Gray and Burke. 7 o'clock at JC Field, Winter Purple will take on the winner of Clearfield and Lyman. Little League Baseball tonight, we got the third and final night of that Majors tournament going on in Burke. 6 p.m., you got Burke taking on Clearfield. 6 p.m., you got Gregory White taking on Valentine. And around 8 p.m., Winter Gold takes on Gregory Red. And at 8 p.m. for the championship, Lyman takes on Winter Purple. Well, the Burke 10U softball team is ready to go. Coach Tyler Van Meter tells us where the team's been getting better.
1: Yeah, you know, probably pitching a little bit more. All of our pitchers are brand new this year, so we're working hard with them. And they've all been improving, and hitting's come along too. We're focused on that the last week or two, and so really both of them are coming right along.
0: That again was Burke 10U softball coach Tyler Van Meter. Look in this week's South Dakota amateur baseball poll. First in Class A are the Renner Monarchs. First in Class B is Del Rabbit's PBR. Tied for 6th this week at the Platte Cure Tomatoes in Parkston. Tied for 9th is Kimball White Lake at Elk Point. The Winter Colombe Pheasants are receiving votes this week. The Winter Gold rookie baseball team has some nice highlights in their season-ending tournament over the weekend. Here is their coach, Nick Jorgensen.
2: It was exciting. Chris and I and our kids felt really good going into it about the tournament, and they played really good on the first day. I got to tell you, we had some really good pitchers. Kyrie, I believe, Olvage, and then Leo Aide. You know, good pitching in a tournament like that gets you a long ways. But we played good defense. We hit the ball well. And going into Sunday, you know, we got all that rain the night before in Winter, so there was a little bit of uncertainty as to, you know, when we would play or even if we would play. But when we finally got down to it, we were the last game on Sunday against

0: Valentine, and we'd actually beaten Valentine earlier in the year pretty handily, 8-0, so we felt good going into it. But, man, they showed up to play, and they played good baseball. I mean, both teams did. That was one of those games where it was going to be the first team to make a mistake, right, that ended up winning. And, unfortunately, we were the first team that allowed a mistake. You say down to the wire, these rookies' games are usually four innings, and this one went into the seventh. So we played almost two baseball games, which, you know, for these kids, these 8-9-year-old kids, 7-9-year-old kids, that's a lot of baseball. The game got pretty long for them. And in a high-pressure situation like that, that's also pretty tough on kids, right, because they just want to win so bad. But I'm proud of them. You know, we went from a team last year that I think placed seventh to, you know, a team that we really had a shot at winning the championship. I told the Valentine coaches, I mean, that was just a good baseball game. And I honestly, two really good teams. Valentine did great. Just a couple little things that could have gone different and we would have been on top on that game. So, but it was really fun. And, you know, we had a lot of kids. You can hold your head high because you walk out of there with a second place medal. That's better than a seventh, what they had last year. So they were really happy.
1: That again was Winter Gold Rookies baseball coach Nick Jorgensen. A 9-hole two-person best ball golf tournament is coming up on the 4th of July Saturday at the Chamberlain Country Club. Shotgun starts at 7 a.m. Cost is $60 a team. 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The Gregory Golf Course will be hosting an Independence four-person scramble on Friday. Justin Keegan tells us more.
2: July 3rd, we have our four-person Independence scramble. We're starting at 9 a.m. in the morning so we can get done like mid-afternoon and enjoy the rest of the events on the 4th. We have a huge year this year. We got 39 teams in men's league, which I think is a record. It's been good. The course looks awesome. Been putting a lot of work into it. Looks great out there. Had a lot of people playing it and enjoying it.
1: That again was Justin Keegan with the Gregory Golf Course. KW Wire Sports, I'm Chris Dasky.
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0: going on a little magic carpet ride with Steppenwolf here at 93.7 FM. So the Dallas Horsemen's Club has a ranch rodeo they'll be hosting this Friday at the Dallas Arena. Kaylee Minen tells us all about it.
1: So check-in for the team starts at 6 o'clock. The Calcutta then starts at 7, and the ranch rodeo will start after the Calcutta's done. We are four-man teams. We're doing four different events. And to sign up your teams, you call Tom Miller at 605-830-2320. It's a pretty fun event that we like to put on, and it's family-friendly, and you can bring out your whole family and watch.
0: Kaylee Minen joining us here this morning. Check it out, Dallas Horsemen's Club for the Big Ranch Rodeo happening this Friday in Dallas.

0: 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Dorothy performing this weekend at the Black Lab in downtown Winter. We kid because we care, Chris.
1: That is fake news, but man, it's one of those bands, I don't know about you, when you get in your car, you turn up the volume extra, a few extra dials there. Man, so good.
0: I love Dorothy, absolutely. Well, holla, got a hold of us. Corey Sargent in Clearfield, 800s. Fred Whiter at Dog Ear Lakes, an inch 24. Short Haley at Cologne, 4,700. Kind of all over the road here. Justin Ziegler, number 5, Winter Country Club, had 800s. Jeff Schramm, number 4, Winter Country Club, 6,000.

0: So somewhere between 60 and 80 hundreds at the golf course in winter. Steve Meyer, East of Winter, 3,500. Cheryl Schroeder at 6,700. Brian Hofelt at Millboro. It rains in Millboro, Chris.
1: What did he get?
0: Got an inch of rain at Millboro. By golly, Monty Mays at Ideal, 8,500. Chuck Kieser, Jordan Hill, 6,000. Len Simpkins, West of Winter, 9,600. Michael Bidenboss at Platte had an inch of rain. Brent Ring, Turtle Butte, 7,500ths of an inch of rain. Delbert Klein, East of Burke, inch 60. Stan Bisek, 10 miles south of Canoma, inch 70. Bev Keegan and Gregory, 4,200ths. Vivian Sweeney, northwest of Bassett. Said she might have had a little hail last night, Chris.
1: We just got to stay away from that hail stuff. That can really wreck havoc.
0: We do. Or wreak havoc. Inch 70 as well, northwest of Bassett. Joel Foxley at Platte, an inch and a half. Jimmy Vaughn in Winter, 7,700ths. Brad Watts, a lot in my country. Bolio Road, inch 15. Chris Phillips in Chamberlain, half an inch in Chamberlain overnight as well. Fireworks should be okay, Chris.
1: I think so. If you can just recap all those rain reports in that order, you'll get $1 million here this afternoon.
0: Yeah, we'll be handing out that $1 million out in front of the radio station, but you got to do it in order and exactly right. And plus, the report's got to be accurate too, Chris.
1: Well, we should mention we do have a giveaway, though, today, don't we?
0: We do. We're going to be giving away another Pyro City Party Pack to Pyro City in Chamberlain. We'll do that here probably this afternoon. So stay tuned for that. I mean, it's almost the 4th. It's the 1st of July today, Chris.
1: It is. I mean, remember, our fireworks stands all across the area are open through the end of the day this Sunday. So support our area fireworks stands.
0: No doubt. REO Speedwagon on the way. The Archangels fire up some sticks and spin the Grateful Dead next at 8:14.
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8: Area producers, you're invited to attend the workshop on the impact on fires on forage quality, livestock performance, and plant diversity on Thursday, July 9th at the Sacred Heart Hall in White River, South Dakota at 3 p.m. Central Time. 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

0: Keeping that fire burning on your Wednesday with Speedwagon here at 93.7 FM. Hey, just a reminder from our friends Cody Moore and the crew at Winter Livestock. No sale Winter Livestock for Friday. Their next sale will be a week from this Friday in the tent, when they will be doing a special bred cow, heifer, pair, and hay sale Winter Livestock. Now, the Rosebud Wellness Center is doing something cool tonight. They have a glow walk coming up here this evening. They're going to be doing a 2-mile walk and run. Registration's at 7:30, and they'll start things out at the Wellness Center there in Rosebud tonight. We have a check on today's local news coming up next.
1: 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Turtle races at Mary Bob's starting at around 5:30 p.m. with registration. Bingo, 6 p.m. to 10 p.m. on Main. Dallas Horse.

0: Storm Monster Arm Wrestling Tournament. Calcutta starts at 6 p.m. at Gregory Lane's. Midway Moment with aerial photo by the Ferris Wheel. And the grand finale at 10 p.m. The annual July 4th fireworks display at the Gregory Airport. Nightly music with VT Rockin' Country at Gregory Lane's. And so much more.
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3: And good morning. It is 8:35 and time now for the news. Brought to you this hour by River City Glass in Chamberlain. Sale day at Platt Livestock as they are holding a special calf and yearling sale featuring weigh-ups. Let's start with the weigh-ups here at 9 a.m. here this morning. Winter Regional Health next Monday, July 6th, will be hosting a meet and greet with Dr. Black. He is the new orthopedic specialist at the hospital. The meet and greet will happen on Monday from 10 to noon. Winter Regional Marketing Director Chelsea Luce tells us more.
4: So Monday, July 6th, we're going to be holding a meet and greet for Dr. Black, our new orthopedic specialist that's going to be in our specialty outreach. We'll be holding that from 10 to noon. We're going to do it in our conference room. So you'll enter through the clinic and then our staff will direct you down the hall to the conference room there to meet with him. He's a board certified orthopedic surgeon. He's got specialized training in sports medicine and orthopedic trauma. He also is the orthopedic surgeon for the U.S. ski team, so that's pretty cool. But he brings extensive background in diagnostics and treating joint pain, sports injuries, fractures, and other orthopedic conditions like that. Free, open to the public, no registration required. He's just this Monday is his first day here, and he's got a little bit of extra time, so come in, ask him some questions, and learn more about the services that he's going to be providing for us.
3: That again, Chelsea Luce, Marketing Director at Winter Regional Health. With more on today's local news, here is Leslie Schramm.
5: There was a great turnout at the Prairie View Gospel Barn in Gregory on Sunday as Authentic Unlimited entertained the crowd. Jeff Smith recaps.
6: Oh, it went great. The weather was hot and muggy outside, but it was about 65 in there, and boy, they played for almost an hour and 45 minutes. Great bluegrass and some great gospel music. We really had a good time. Everybody I talked to afterwards, it's funny, people walk out the door and there are people that come all the time and they'll say, you know, I think this was my favorite one. And so we had a lot of people tell us it was one of their favorite concerts and we were excited to have them and glad it worked out. And yeah, we had a good day.
5: Jeff also touches on their next show for July 19th.
6: Yeah, we got one on the 19th of July, so we're just pushing them right out here. We got 8 this year, and our next one, the fourth one of the year, is July 19th at 3 o'clock in the afternoon. Again, it's an afternoon one, a Sunday afternoon. The doors are going to open at 2, and we've got a group coming in called Greater Vision. One guy's on the piano, and the other three guys are singers, and we've been following these guys again for probably about 15 years and just do a wonderful job. It's hard for us to pick favorites, but this would definitely be in the top 4 or 5 groups that we get a chance to see, you know, during the course of a year. Never been to the Gospel Barn. We're just very fortunate they're going to be up in North Dakota, and we're getting them on the way back down. So Sunday afternoon, people should come and check that out. If you like good harmony, you're going to love Greater Vision.
5: That was Jeff Smith with the Prairie View Gospel Barn in Gregory. The Gregory Dallas Chamber has a busy day planned for July 2nd. Jamie Brown previews.
7: Got a lot going on getting ready for our 4th of July celebrations, and I'd love to share with you. We have so much going on, I thought we'd go ahead and split it up. We're going to kick things off already on Thursday, July 2nd. So starting on the 2nd there, on that Thursday, we're going to have some family yard games starting at the public library. That goes from noon to 7, and that is free to the public. So grab your family, come on down, enjoy some yard games before you head off for baseball. We've got junior teeners.

0: versus winner at the Gregory City Ballpark starting at 7 o'clock that night. Go there, cheer on your favorite team, whichever one it is, and then you can head off to our community play. We've got a play going on that night at the Dixon Town Hall. That's going to start at 7:30. And the name of the play this year is The Villain Wore a Dirty Shirt. Sounds like a good one. That's just us getting started, kicking off our festivities for the 250th anniversary of our nation.
1: That again was Jamie Brown with the Gregory Dallas Chamber. The Street Bandits Car Club will host a 4th of July car show this Saturday at the Gregory City Park. Justin Jelinek previews.
2: So we're going to be having the 4th of July car show. We call it Car in the Park at the Gregory City Park. Sign up is going to start at noon and the show is going to go till 3:30. It's $20 per entry of the vehicle, so we're going to have a vehicle and tractors, and then we're also going to have an ugly vehicle contest, which is back again this year. Hopefully it'll be decent weather for us. There's going to be trophies too. Hope to see everybody there. A lot of work goes into these types of events, but we do it for the people, and then the people can sit around and visit with each other and stuff. And we're going to try to get some other things going and stuff, but that's going to depend on the weather. We'll be taking entries and stuff the day of the car show.
1: That again was Justin Jelinek. South Central RC&D has partnered with the NRCS for a bus tour and workshop that will be in White River on July 9th. Jewel Bork explains.
3: South Central RC&D is in with an agreement with NRCS, and we are having a bus tour in conjunction with a workshop that we're having. The workshop is going to be the impact that fire has on forage quality, livestock performance, and plant diversity. We are having Kevin Sedvick come and speak on that topic. And then following his presentation, we're going to depart about 4 o'clock from the Sacred Heart Hall in White River to go on a bus tour. We're going to view a prescribed burn area in Millett County. This gentleman did a prescribed burn a couple springs ago. He's going to talk about the impact that the prescribed fire has had on his forage production on his land. And then we're going to be driving over to where the Power Dam Road fire was at in the fall of 2024. And we have some speakers along the trail that we are going to be following, the county road that we're using to be talking about the impact that this fire had on their operation and what they're seeing since the fire.
1: That again was Jewel Bork. The Platte Area Chamber of Commerce has a fun day planned for this Friday, July 3rd. Brittany Viering gives us the details.
4: Yes, we are excited to help celebrate America's 250th birthday. We are doing it Friday, July 3rd. We will have the baseball game in town that night. So during the day, we are going to be at North Park, and we're going to have water games of kinds set up at the park for kids. And there's a ball field there where we can do kickball, volleyball, and, of course, we're going to have food. We're going to have a free pork feed from 11:30 a.m. to 1:30 p.m. or until gone. We're just going to have a fun day at the park, just, you know, playing ball, playing water games, and we'll have some other stuff in the mix, too. And then that night at 7:30, the first pitch will be thrown by a World II veteran from Platte for the Tomatoes versus Frogs game here at the ball field. That will be a fun way to really take in that momentous holiday of the 250th, celebrating America and our freedom here. And then, of course, after the game, we will have a fireworks show.
1: That again was Brittany Viering with the Platte Area Chamber of Commerce. For KWIR News, I'm Leslie Schramm. 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
0: Now, here's Chris Dusky.
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0: 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Welcome to July. Remember when you're writing out your checks today, write 7, not 6 at the beginning of your checks here today.
1: Yeah, that's going to take a minute or two to just, you know, just take one deep breath and then, yep, it's a 7.
0: So, how'd you golf last night?
1: Hey, you know what? Not too bad. We did some bogey. Might have been a few bogeys.
0: No double or triple bogeys, though.
1: No. And we even had some pars, so it's a good day.
0: I saw Stacey Halverson, Gracie Ritt won that tournament last night.
1: Yeah, we really wanted to beat them.
0: One of these days.
1: It was not last night.
0: I got to ask you, and I'm sure people set their alarms like, you know what? I know what they're going to talk about this time in the morning. What's a lunch special you have for me today?
1: So this is kind of fun. So at Doran's Diner today from 11 to 3, they have a baked potato bar.
0: Mm-hmm.
1: So there you go. You can go in, get your baked potato, and set it up with all your favorite fixings. That's at Doran's Diner today. So
0: you put sour cream on your baked potato?
1: Every single time.
0: Me too.
1: Yep, absolutely. Oh. So yeah, and plus the great thing about this is, I mean, if you have limited time on your lunch, this is quick.
0: Quick and easy and delicious. Yeah. So check it out today at Doran's Diner in Winter. 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
3: Happy birthday! Happy birthday to you! Happy birthday! Happy birthday to you!
0: 8:56, it is birthday and anniversary time, brought to you by Shippey Realty and Auction and Winter. Happy anniversary to Malin and Alana Burtz of Winter today. Also, a happy birthday to Kevin Demers of Tripp County, and a happy birthday to Patty Demers of Tripp County from the family today as well.
1: Hey, and one of my favorites, happy birthday to Rhonda Waterbury of Gregory today. That's from Tommy and all her friends. Also, happy birthday to Helen Turnquist of Winter from the family, and also Vance and Darnell. And happy birthday to Jerry Kiner, formerly of Chamberlain. That is from your friends.
0: Hey, I want to give a birthday shout out to Ryan Wolcott, formerly of Reliance, from his many friends. Happy birthday to Nicole Harnick of Burke from Friends. Also, a happy anniversary to Aaron and Amy Davis of Millboro today as well.
1: Happy birthday to Craig Vogt of Winter from Joanne, Scott, and the rest of the family. Happy birthday to Jennifer Jarris of Gregory. That is from David and family. And happy birthday to Shelly New of Carter. That's from Lynn. So if you've got Shelly's number, give her a shout out. You would love it.
0: Absolutely. It is our birthday and anniversary scene brought to you by Shippey Realty and Auction of Winter. Do you have just one more lunch special for us here today?
1: So yeah, I do. Of course I do. You know me and food. So
0: me
1: the
0: too.
1: Winter Country Club tonight, they are hosting a supper and they are celebrating America's 250th anniversary. It is decorated out there. It looks great.
0: Awesome.
1: They are serving up burgers and hot dogs, you know, because how 4th of July is that? Burgers and hot dog bar. Also, they'll have brisket, potato salad, coleslaw, and that is tonight from 5 to 8.
0: Oh, that sounds so good. Winter Country Club's kind of busy here right now, aren't they?
1: Well, it's summertime.
0: It is. It looks great. Course looks great, by the way.
1: Course looks amazing.
0: Looks really, especially with the recent rainfall, too.
1: Absolutely.
0: Now, this is really cool what the State Theater in Chamberlain's doing. They got some extra shows. They're showing Minions and Monsters starting tonight. Adrian Laney tells us all about it.
4: There's going to be mayhem and craziness right through the town, right through. Great weekend for the birthday, and it's going to be fun. The times for this week are pretty full on. We've got a lot of shows on. So we're starting at the opener at 7 p.m., and we have a couple of special guests, a couple of minions turning up to say hello to everybody. And Thursday, 7 p.m. Friday, we're doing two shows.

0: We're doing a show at 4pm and 7pm. We're not open on Saturday, and then on Sunday, July 5th, we're doing shows at 1 and 4, and then Monday, July 6th, 7, Tuesday at 7.
1: So again, starting tonight, check out that Minions and Monsters movie. Adrian Linney of the State Theater in Chamberlain joining us. 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Looking at sunshine, a high of 88 in central South Dakota with an east wind 5-7. Tonight, overnight lows down to the mid-60s and partly cloudy. And there is that 30% chance of showers and thunderstorms Thursday afternoon with a high of 90. 50% chance of showers and thunderstorms Thursday night. Temps down to 63. And we'll get those rain reports that were called in and reported to us here momentarily. Chamberlain's at 71. Pierre's at 72. Ainsworth's at 70 degrees. 68 in Valentine. 70 in Gregory. 70 degrees here in downtown Winter at 9 o'clock.
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1: Hopefully she has big plans. Hopefully Tommy Boy spoils her today.
0: Tommy Boy. Tommy's a good boy. Anyway, what's going on this morning, Chris?
1: Hey, we got a cool event going on in Rosebud tonight. Their wellness center is doing a glow walk. They're going to start out at the Wellness Center, 7:30. Should be a good night for a nice walk tonight.
0: Absolutely, it should. We'll be giving away fun pack, something, a big batch of fireworks from Pyro City. About $150 value coming up later today. Now, folks, what we will say is, if you plan on going and utilizing this certificate, this gift card to Pyro City, please do. If you don't maybe have plans of getting to Chamberlain before the 4th, let somebody else have a try here today. That'll be later today, alrighty, from Pyro City in Chamberlain. Yes, indeed. Fireworks will be on after our latest rain here, Chris.
1: Yes, they will. You aren't kidding about that. And I should mention, we have a really cool lunch special today at Doran's Diner in Winter. Kind of a buffet style. They got a baked potato bar, 11 to 3 at Doran's Diner today.
0: Baked potato bar, Doran's Diner, right here in downtown Winter, with the Rolling Stones on the way. Got some Asia. We'll fire up Led Zeppelin and Joe Cocker's Feeling All Right next. 9:13 on your Wednesday.
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0: 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Chamberlain, Valentine, Mission, Burke. 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

0: 93.7 FM. Hey, lunch today at the Stockman's Cafe at Winter Livestock is the choice of a grilled or crispy chicken salad at the Stockman's Cafe. Now, we got funds that'll be raised for Lindy Kaler at Burke this Saturday at the Gregory City Park. Aaron Schulte gives us all the details.
1: We're going to have a lunch stand at the Gregory 4-H building at the Gregory Park, and we're going to be serving walking tacos and nachos for free will donation. It will be from noon until 3 o'clock. All of the proceeds for that are going to go to Lindy Kaler, who is the daughter of Brandon and Katie Kaler of Rural Burke, and Lindy is currently undergoing chemotherapy for neuroblastoma. There is an account set up at Consumers Federal Credit Union in Gregory. There are also a few other things that they can do. We will have more information coming up on a benefit that will be going on in August for Lindy, and we are also going to do a really fun thing called Locks for Lindy, where people are going to get their head shaved.
0: Aaron Schulte joining us here this morning. Hey, if you're looking to go out for lunch here in Tripp County, Winter Bakery and Deli has a chicken fettuccine Alfredo combo. They also got their deli sandwich combo, and their coffee today is Southern Pecan. Remember, they'll be closed July 6th through the 10th at the Winter Bakery and Deli. 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They're open 10 to 5:30 during the week. Saturdays open 10 to 4. Central South Dakota looking at clear skies. Sunshine with a high of 88 today with a south wind 5 to 7. Overnight lows down in the mid-60s and partly cloudy, and a 30% chance of showers.

0: thunderstorms after 1 Thursday. Tomorrow's high at 90, and a 50-50 shot of showers and thunderstorms tomorrow night. Temps down to 63. Chamberlain right now is at 73 degrees. Pier is at 74. 72 in Ainsworth. 70 in Valentine. Gregory's at 71. 72 here in downtown Winter at 932.
1: Good morning, everyone. Scott Kirsch here at Plot Livestock. Letting you know what we got going on today here at Plot Livestock. We started right at 9 o'clock in the morning. Got a big run of these way-up cows and bulls. 12 o'clock, we're going to do some feeder cattle and bred cattle. Here's 25 head of red and black bred cows are close up, ready to do it. Here's 5 head of black heifers weighing 4 to 5. 20 head of black and red heifers weighing 5.5, 600 pounds. 30 crossbred steers and heifers weighing 7, 7.5. 10 head of red bangs vaccinated heifers are weighing 8.5 to 9. 6 head of crossbred steers and heifers weighing 8 to 9. 20 head of black steers and heifers weighing 9, 9.5. 70 head of these black and red steers and heifers. 2 rounds of shots weighing 3.5, 4.5. 75 black and red bulls and heifers weighing 150 to 300 pounds. 150 head of black and reds are weighing 100 to 350 pounds. 39 black heifers and steers weighing 3 to 3.5. 20 blacks weighing 150 to 300 pounds. Lots and lots of those calves coming off cows are splitting today here at Plot Livestock. Sure going to have 300-400 head of those splitters weighing 150 to 400 pounds. Going to have 200-300 head of baby calves following that. So got a nice lineup for you here at Plot Livestock. 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
6: Morning, everyone. This is Parker James with Your Ag Network's opening markets from the CME in Wall Street. It's Wednesday, July 1st. We're creeping closer and closer to that 250th anniversary, and I cannot wait to celebrate. Luckily, Minnesota, Iowa, eastern South Dakota, parts of Nebraska have all been getting some precipitation, so the prospect of fireworks won't be as scary as it was a few weeks ago. For all of you in a drought area, make sure to be careful this year. But for now, let's dive into the digits at the open. July corn, 6 green at 419. December new crop corn at 441, adding a nickel. July beans jump 7 to 1124. November new crop beans at 1151, also adding 7. July Chicago wheat elevates 12 to 593. July Minneapolis back 2 cents to 574, with July Kansas City winter 8 up at 619. And on the hoof, August live cattle jump 50 cents to 242.92. October fats at 237.37. That's up 87 cents. August feeders elevate $1.15 to 365.75. September feeders jump 107 to 363.60. And October contracts are at 360.70. And on the street of Wall, Dow is back 190. NASDAQ slips 240. S&P down 39. Crude's at 68.77. And gold is at 40.61. Parker James, Your Ag Network. 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

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As we say a happy birthday to Shelly New of Carter, cranking up a little Def Leppard, a little Tardy, Too Late for Love here at 93.7 FM.

0: Headed towards 10 with Def Leppard saying you're too late for love here on K-Wire at 93.7 FM. Folks, if you're looking for an awesome fireworks show, some great options this weekend. Rock the Bluff Fireworks Show over the Missouri River Causeway. 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And don't forget the parade starts at 11 a.m. coming up here on Saturday in the River City. Now, the Dairy Queen Grill and Chill in winter, they have switched up their hours. They are open later now for the summertime. Their drive-thru windows open until 10 o'clock at night. Their lobby hours are 11 to 9. Stop by, try out their salads, their new blizzards, Dairy Queen Grill and Chill in winter. Becky Lynn's coming up here in the 10 o'clock hour. We got BTO coming up next here at 93.7 FM.
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0: 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With the Scorpions and Rhythm of Love on KYR 93.7 FM. We're Central South Dakota and Nebraska's Rock and Roll FM. Heading ever closer to the 4th of July. Yeah, it's coming up this weekend. And you know what? The fun's already started at the 100th Annual Fort Pierce Rodeo. It's going on right now at the Stanley County Fairgrounds. And this afternoon, they'll have barrel racing and breakaway roping. That'll start 4 o'clock. Tomorrow, boot scramble, mutton busting, and steer tipping. And the SDRA Rodeo happens Friday, the 3rd at 5:30. And there will be a great show that night. Country singer Wade Hayes will hit the stage about 7:30. And of course, big fireworks show the night of the 4th at dark. All happening at the Stanley County Fairgrounds and the 100th Annual Fort Pierce Rodeo. Don't miss the fun. And don't miss Guns N' Roses up next on K-Wire.
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2: Good morning, everyone. Scott Kirscher of Pot Livestock. Letting you know what we got going on today here at Pot Livestock. We started right at 9 o'clock in the morning. Got a big run of these way-up cows and bulls. 12 o'clock, we're going to do some feeder cattle and bred cattle. Here's 25 head of red and black bred cows are close up, ready to do it. Here's 5 head of black heifers weighing 4 to 5. 20 head of black and red heifers weighing 5.5, 600 pounds. 30 crossbred steers and heifers weighing 7.5. 10 head of red bangs vaccinated heifers are weighing 8.5 to 9. 6 head of crossbred steers and heifers weighing 8 to 9. 20 head of black steers and heifers weighing 9.5. 70 head of these black and red steers and heifers. 2 rounds of shots weighing 3.5, 4.5. 75 black and red bulls and heifers weighing 150 to 300 pounds. 150 head of black and reds are weighing 100 to 350 pounds. 39 black heifers and steers weighing 3 to 3.5. 20 blacks weighing 150 to 300 pounds. Lots and lots of those calves coming off cows are splitting today here at Pot Livestock. Sure going to have 300-400 head of those splitters weighing 150 to 400 pounds. Going to have 200-300 head of baby calves following that. So got a nice lineup for you here at Pot Livestock. 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

0: 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I'm Becky Lynn. All right, it is a week full of great sports like Junior Legion and Legion Baseball. You can catch Winter Kolome at Gregory County, and it's day one of two of the 10U Tournament Youth Softball in Winter. Okay, happy birthday on this July 1st to Alejandro Garnacho, soccer star on the Argentinian national team, and he's 22 today. Actress Pamela Anderson's 59. Actress Rainey Rodriguez of TV's Austin and Ally is 33. Rapper Missy Elliott turns 55. Actress Liv Tyler is 41. Actor and comic Dan Aykroyd is 74. And rocker Debbie Harry of Blondie turns 81. Locally, Rhonda Waterbury of Gregory and Nicole Harnick of Burke both having special days. Thank you for listening, and I hope it's a great one. We're going to check your weather next. Lots more to come. Keep it here.
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3: 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Partly cloudy on the overnight in central South Dakota with temps down to the mid-60s. There is a 30% chance of showers and thunderstorms after 1 p.m. Thursday with a high near 90 degrees, and a 50-50 shot of showers and thunderstorms on Thursday night, temps down to 63.
4: Well, do you believe me that it's July? 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

0: Moving on into our 11 o'clock hour, and we're riding with the king. 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We're Central South Dakota and Nebraska's Rock and Roll FM. Hang on, because we've got lots of great music from the Cars, Motley Crue, the Rolling Stones, and much more. I'm Becky Lynn. North Star Abate is holding a poker run, not this Saturday the 4th, but Saturday, July 11th. And it's going to kick off at the Pheasant Bar in Winter with sign up at 11 a.m. There will be stops in Springview, Long Pine, Newport, Burt, Gregory, and they'll end up the night at the Pheasant Bar in Winter. Tom Petty's Two Gunslingers coming up next on K-Wire.
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We're Central South Dakota and Nebraska's Rock and Roll FM. And I'm Becky Lynn. Thank you so much for joining us today on this Wednesday, July 1st. Yeah, we're kicking off a brand new month. Hey, if you need premium waterproof flooring, you need to definitely stop into Hoff Floor Covering and see what they have to offer at 130 East 3rd Street in Winter. They have been serving you for more than 20 years. Time for our look at this day in rock history. It's July 1st as we go back to 1983 when Bon Jovi signs with Mercury Records. Now, for quite a while, the band from New Jersey had been performing under a different name, Johnny Electric. That's right. But it was suggested they follow the trend that was coming along and name themselves after their frontman, John Bon Jovi, you know, like Van Halen did. So Bon Jovi it was. And along with their sound and persona, it did the trick. Less than a year later, they had their first big hit.

0: Runaway and onward and upward from there. Coming up next, it's The Stones and Heartbreaker on K-Wire.
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0: Here's Kiss. I love it loud. 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If you love it loud, get ready because it's coming on Saturday night. It's the 4th of July. Bing, bang, boom, all over the place. And the best selection of fireworks in Central South Dakota, Pyro City Fireworks. 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
1: Hey, just a reminder from the Todd County School District, no open gym through July the 7th due to the summer moratorium. 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Remember, no carts until 1 o'clock here today at the Winter Country Club. We do have Junior Legion and Legion Baseball at the Gregory City Park tonight. Winter Coloma's at Gregory County. Night 1 and 2 of that U10U softball tournament going on in Winter this evening. 5:30 at Bailey Field, Berg takes on Winter Gray. 5:30 at JC Field here this evening, Clearfield takes on Lyman. 7 o'clock at Bailey Field, Gregory takes on the winner of Winter Gray and Berg. 7 o'clock at JC Field, Winter Purple will take on the winner of Clearfield and Lyman. Night 3 of that Major League Baseball tournament going on in Berg. 6 p.m., you got Berg taking on Clearfield. 6 p.m., Gregory White takes on Valentine. 8 p.m., Winter Gold takes on Gregory Red. And then at 8 p.m. in the championship, Lyman takes on Winter Purple. Twins will play at the Astros again tonight. First pitch is at 7:10. A 9-hole two-person best ball golf tournament is coming up this Saturday at the Chamberlain Country Club. Shotgun starts at 7 a.m., costs $60 a team. To get signed up, call 234-4451. The Gregory Golf Course will be hosting an Independence four-person scramble on Friday. 9 a.m. shotgun start costs $200 a team. If you want to get signed up, call 835.

0: 8134. The Ainsworth Golf Course will be hosting a junior golf tournament tomorrow. 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
0: 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Partly cloudy on the overnight in central South Dakota with temps down in the mid-60s. There is a 30% chance of showers and thunderstorms after 1 p.m. Thursday with a high near 90 degrees and a 50-50 shot of showers and thunderstorms on Thursday night. Temps down to 63.
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0: 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We are making a short work of Wednesday. 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We are K-Wire, Central, South Dakota, and Nebraska's Rock and Roll FM. Brian Adams coming up in this hour. We're going to do a little Heart and Bruce Springsteen as well. I'm Becky Lynn, and I want to tell you how to make your 4th of July cookout even better. 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

0: 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Turtle races at Mary Bob's starting at around 5:30 p.m. with registration. 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The big Friday night alumni flag football game, 9 p.m. at Mike Dacey Memorial Football Field, and more. Then on July 4th, there's a Vera Gregory Fun Run with registration at 7 a.m., Kitty Parade at 10:30 a.m., followed by the big parade at 11 a.m. with the theme of 250 years strong. Free swimming, 1 to 4 p.m. at the city pool. Bingo on Main, 2 to 10 p.m. Cars in the park, 12 noon to 3 p.m. at the city park. Third annual Burt Gregory Storm Monster Arm Wrestling Tournament. 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Midway moment with aerial photo by the Ferris wheel. And the grand finale at 10 p.m. The annual July 4th fireworks display at the Gregory Airport. Nightly music with VT Rock and Country at Gregory Lanes. And so much more.
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I'm Becky Lynn. Need something printed? 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

0: 5. Here's your thought for today. Getting over a painful experience is a lot like crossing monkey bars. You have to let go at some point in order to move forward. Weather forecast on the way. Scott is too, with lots more. Make it a great Wednesday.
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8: 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Partly cloudy on the overnight in central South Dakota with temps down in the mid-60s. There is a 30% chance of showers and thunderstorms after 1 p.m. Thursday with a high near 90 degrees and a 50-50 shot of showers and thunderstorms on Thursday night. Temps down to 63.
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0: 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We are Magic 93 Central South Dakota's rocker on this Wednesday on the big show. 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If you want some info, you want rates, get in touch with Isaac at 840-0897 or Scott 840-1531. 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
1: In here now, what are you going to do now? I'm going to be on here now. Who bid 500,000?
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2: Your forecast this hour being brought to you by Berry and Basil on Main Street in downtown Chamberlain. They're open Mondays through Fridays, 10 to 5:30. Saturdays open 10 to 4. Partly cloudy on the overnight in central South Dakota with temps down in the mid-60s. There is a 30% chance of showers and thunderstorms after 1 p.m. Thursday with a high near 90 degrees. And a 50-50 shot of showers and thunderstorms on Thursday night. Temps down to 63.
0: July 3rd and 4th, Fort Pier welcomes you to a big-time SDRA rodeo with lots of added purse money and a huge fireworks show after the July 4th performance. 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
5: July corn is up 8 1/4 at 421. September's up 6 at 422 3/4. December's up 6 1/4 at 442 1/4. July soybeans up 9 1/2 at 1126 1/4. August up 9, 1133 1/4. September's up 6 3/4, 1135 1/2. July Kansas City wheat is up 12 1/4 at 623 1/4. September's up 9 3/4 at 635. December's up 8 3/4 at 649. 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

0: Classic Rock Hour, reminding you of Boom Boom Fireworks, of course, in Cologne, South Dakota. Reminding you that tonight, Indian tacos are steak tips on the menu, too, at the Platte Creek Store at Campground. 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You knew that, didn't you? Saying hello to the Vannemans and Winter and Ideal. Getting set for Van Halen on the way. Some free Dire Straits. We'll fire up Steve Miller next on Tram's Classic Rock Hour.
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1: August live cattle's down 60 at 241.82. October's up 7 at 236.72. December's up 20 at 236.57. August feeder cattle's down 45 at 364.15. September's down 35 at 362.17. October's down 35 at 359.30. July lean hogs down 97 at 93.35. August down 115 at 97.05. October's down 50 at 81.50. Your closing livestock numbers are brought to you by the Ron River team, Hegg Realtors in Sioux Falls.
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0: Van Halen, 93.7 FM, Central South Dakota's Rock and Roll FM on this Wednesday, Shram's Classic Rock Hour. State Theater in Chamberlain. Keep in mind, Minions and Monsters movie going to begin showing well tonight at 7 o'clock. Extra movie days at the State Theater in Chamberlain through early next week. Speaking of Chamberlain, happy 4th of July. Happy 250th. From Daily Dental in downtown Chamberlain, they encourage you to check out the Rock the Bluffs fireworks display going on, yes, on Saturday night, Chamberlain, South Dakota, USA, with Pat Benatar on the way. Get some Rush. We'll fire up Jimi Hendrix. Spin some John Mellencamp. Eddie Money is next on Shram's Classic Rock Hour.
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0: 9 a.m. at the Gregory City Park. Turtle races at Mary Bob's starting at around 5:30 p.m. with registration. 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Then on July 4th, there's a Vera Gregory Fun Run with registration at 7 a.m., Kitty Parade at 10:30 a.m., followed by the big parade at 11 a.m. with the theme of 250 years strong. 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Third annual Burt Gregory Storm Monster Arm Wrestling Tournament. 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Nightly music with VT Rockin' Country at Gregory Lanes. And so much more.
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0: They're lighting up the sky during the annual 3rd of July fireworks show sponsored by the Witten Volunteer Fire Department this Friday, July 3rd, with things kicking off at 5:30 p.m. at the Witten Community Hall with grilled burgers, hot dogs, baked beans, chips, and dessert. Donations taken at the door and can also be sent to the Witten Volunteer Fire Department, P.O. 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They hope to see everyone during the annual Witten Volunteer Fire Department 3rd of July fireworks show this Friday, July 3rd, starting at 5:30 with the feed at the Witten Community Hall. They thank everyone for their continued support of this great family event.
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0: Ice, 93.7 FM, Central South Dakota's Rock and Roll FM, 251 on this Wednesday afternoon. It's a Wednesday, it's a brand new month. And so the Winter Country Club has supper night going on tonight, celebrating America's 250th anniversary. Serve it up a burger and a hot dog bar and also brisket. We're talking potato salad and coleslaw from 5 until 8 tonight at the Winter Country Club. How about it going on tonight? Winter Country Club looks fantastic. Got another 80 hundredths or so of rain overnight. Last night as well. We got lots going on. We got youth softball happening tonight. Lots going on at Bailey Field and JC Field in Winter as well. We're talking Burke and Winter Gray. We're talking Clearfield and Lyman. Gregory playing later against the winner of Winter Gray and Burke, and Winter Purple taking on the winner of Clearfield and Lyman. We even got Little League Baseball. It's day three. Exciting times. The Majors Tournament going on in Burke happening tonight as well. So, folks, right now is your lucky time. Now, keep in mind, pay attention here. We're going to take the third caller here in a minute at 842-3693 for a Pyro City Party Pack valued at $150. Now, folks, if you feel you will be heading to Pyro City before the 4th of July, we invite you to dial us up at 842-3693. If you're not sure you'll use the party pack, maybe give someone else a chance. Alrighty? Okay, so right now, call us at 842. If you're going to be headed for Chamberlain anytime the next couple of days, you can win yourself a Pyro City Party Pack right now. The number is 842-3693. We're going to take the third caller, 842-3693.
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0: KWYR, your caller number three. Who's this?
1: Brian Stylan.
0: Hey, Brian. How's it going?
1: Great. How about yourself?
0: Brian, you just won yourself a Pyro City Party Pack. How's that sound?
1: Sounds awesome.
0: Ready to fire off some fireworks for the busy 4th of July weekend?
1: Wow, sure thing.
0: Awesome, Brian. Just stop by Pyro City, and you'll be all good to go.
1: Awesome. I appreciate it. Thank you.
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0: 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It's like no other night. 93.7 FM, Central South Dakota's rocker for the Songers and Burke today as we get set for the big Rock the Bluffs fireworks show. Not only that, at 10:20 on Saturday night, don't forget about the Patriotic Parade, the American Legion hot dog feed after the parade. Big time happening in Chamberlain. Yes, indeed. 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Big yellow building in Chamberlain, South Dakota. 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

0: 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On your Wednesday afternoon, you know, the Dairy Queen Grill and Chill in winter. They're at summer hours. 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The Dairy Queen Grill and Chill in winter. Now, I want to fast forward this Hall of Fame banquet that's happening with the Chamberlain Booster Club. That date is July 10th, alrighty? That'll be at the Chamberlain Community Center. Just in case you did not know, the Hutmakers, they know about that. Yes, indeed. What else is going on this Wednesday afternoon? We got your news coming up next.
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0: And good afternoon, everyone. It's 3:35 and time for the news being brought to you by Brule County Lumber.
4: There was a great turnout at the Prairie View Gospel Barn in Gregory on Sunday as Authentic Unlimited entertained the crowd. Jeff Smith recaps.
5: Oh, it went great. The weather was hot and muggy outside, but it was about 65 in there, and boy, they played for almost an hour and 45 minutes. Great bluegrass and some great gospel music. We really had a good time. Everybody I talked to afterwards, it's funny. People walk out the door, and there are people that come all the time, and they'll say, you know, I think this was my favorite one. And so we had a lot of people tell us it was one of their favorite concerts, and we were excited to have them and glad it worked out. And, yeah, we had a good day.
4: Jeff also touches on their next show for July 19th.
5: Yeah, we got one on the 19th of July, so we're just pushing them right out here. We got 8 this year, and our next one, the fourth one of the year, is July 19th at 3 o'clock in the afternoon. Again, it's an afternoon one, a Sunday afternoon. The doors are going to open at 2, and we've got a group coming in called Greater Vision. One guy's on the piano, and the other three guys are singers, and we've been following these guys again for probably about 15 years and just do a wonderful job. It's hard for us to pick favorites, but this would definitely be in the top 4 or 5 groups that we get a chance to see, you know, during the course of a year. Never been to the Gospel Barn. We're just very fortunate they're going to be up in North Dakota, and we're getting them on the way back down. So Sunday afternoon, people should come and

0: grab your family, come on down, enjoy some yard games before you head off for baseball. We've got junior teeners versus winner at the Gregory City Ballpark starting at 7 o'clock that night. Go there, cheer on your favorite team, whichever one it is, and then you can head off to our community play. We've got a play going on that night at the Dixon Town Hall. That's going to start at 7:30. And the name of the play this year is The Villain Wore a Dirty Shirt. Sounds like a good one. That's just us getting started, kicking off our festivities for the 250th anniversary of our nation.
1: That again was Jamie Brown with the Gregory Dallas Chamber. The Street Bandits Car Club will host a 4th of July car show this Saturday at the Gregory City Park. Justin Jelinek previews.
2: So we're going to be having the 4th of July car show. We call it Car in the Park at the Gregory City Park. Sign up is going to start at noon, and the show is going to go till 3:30. It's $20 per entry of the vehicle, so we're going to have a vehicle and tractors, and then we're also going to have an ugly vehicle contest, which is back again this year. Hopefully it'll be decent weather for us. There's going to be trophies, too. Hope to see everybody there. A lot of work goes into these types of events, but we do it for the people, and then the people can sit around and visit with each other and stuff. And we're going to try to get some other things going and stuff, but that's going to depend on the weather. We'll be taking entries and stuff the day of the car show.
1: That again was Justin Jelinek. South Central RC&D has partnered with the NRCS for a bus tour and workshop that will be in White River on July 9th. Jewel Bork explains.
3: South Central RC&D is in with an agreement with NRCS, and we are having a bus tour in conjunction with a workshop that we're having. The workshop is going to be the impact that fire has on forage quality, livestock performance, and plant diversity. We are having Kevin Sedbeck come and speak on that topic. And then following his presentation, we're going to depart about 4 o'clock from the Sacred Heart Hall in White River to go on a bus tour. We're going to view a prescribed burn area in Millette County. This gentleman did a prescribed burn a couple springs ago. He's going to talk about the impact that the prescribed fire has had on his forage production on his land. And then we're going to be driving over to where the Power Dam Road fire was at in the fall of 2024. And we have some speakers along the trail that we are going to be following, the county road that we're using, to be talking about the impact that this fire had on their operation and what they're seeing since the fire.
1: That again was Jewel Bork. The Platte Area Chamber of Commerce has a fun day planned for this Friday, July 3rd. Brittany Viering gives us the details.
4: Yes, we are excited to help celebrate America's 250th birthday. We are doing it Friday, July 3rd. We will have the baseball game in town that night. So during the day, we are going to be at North Park, and we're going to have water games of kinds set up at the park for kids. And there's a ball field there where we can do kickball, volleyball, and, of course, we're going to have food. We're going to have a free pork feed from 11:30 a.m. to 1:30 p.m. or until gone. We're just going to have a fun day at the park, just, you know, playing ball, playing water games, and we'll have some other stuff in the mix, too. And then that night at 7:30, the first pitch will be thrown by a World II veteran from Platte for the Tomatoes versus Frogs game here at the ball field. That will be a fun way to really take in that momentous holiday of the 250th, celebrating America and our freedom here. And then, of course, after the game, we will have a fireworks show.
1: That again was Brittany Viering with the Platte Area Chamber of Commerce. For KWIR News, I'm Leslie Schramm.
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0: 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An ideal today. Don't forget, Witten Fire Department fireworks show is July 3rd. That's Friday night. Food at Town Hall, 5:30 until 9. Fireworks at dusk, all righty? Happening in Witten, South Dakota. Now, tomorrow, maybe you did not know, the Ainsworth Golf Course hosting a junior golf tournament. First through sixth graders at 8:30. Shotgun start 7th through 12th graders at 10:30. It's going on at the Ainsworth Golf Course. What is not going on at our area golf courses? Busy time. We'll be highlighting lots of it with your forecast on the way. Some poison before the top of the hour.
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4: 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Partly cloudy on the overnight in central South Dakota with temps down in the mid-60s. There is a 30% chance of showers and thunderstorms after 1 p.m. Thursday with a high near 90 degrees and a 50-50 shot of showers and thunderstorms on Thursday night, temps down to 63.
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0: 7FM, Central South Dakota's Rock and Roll FM, rolling on down the highway. You know, it's the 100th annual Fort Pier Rodeo going on, got going yesterday at Stanley County Fairgrounds. What a week they got going on. Don't forget, Wade Hayes is coming up on Friday night in Fort Pier. For all of your needs, of course, don't forget about that bundle at Mid-Dakota Meats in winter. Yeah, they got a fantastic bundle for you for $40 at Mid-Dakota Meats in winter. Keep in mind, they're closing on July 3rd at noon. They'll be closed on the 4th, but get that bundle. Hopefully you're not too late. Mid-Dakota Meats, locally owned right here in winter, with the cars on the way. Some Kiss, Steve Miller, and Pink Floyd is next on your Wednesday afternoon.
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0: Those are the Cars, 93.7 FM, Central South Dakota's rocker in Gregory County. Lots of places to get your carnival tickets at Gregory. Mr. G's, Mr. Automotive, Bowie's, Consumers, Gus Stop, Runnings, First Fidelity Bank, Bank West, Terrific Creations, Whole Dental Health, Gregory Pop-Up Bookshop, and Gregory Times Advocate. Alrighty, speaking of Gregory, Fun Run. Avera Gregory got their annual Fun Run and Walk the morning of the 4th of July 5K run, 2-mile walk, and 1-mile run for the kids. Coming up in Gregory. What's not going on in Gregory for the 4th? Busy times as we celebrate the 250th.
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0: I mean, go ahead. Why not? Have a drink on me, says ACDC here on K-Wire at 93.7 FM. Folks, we are looking forward to the Winter Chamber Summer Nights event tomorrow night on Winter's Main Street, celebrating America's 250th birthday. It starts in the 6 p.m. hour. We got turtle races going on. We got some great entertainment, some great vendors that'll be set up. Main Street and Winter for 6 to 9 for tomorrow night. Now, don't forget the Witten Fire Department has their annual 3rd of July fireworks show and feed. That'll be Friday night. The fireworks will start at dusk. Feed starts in the 5 p.m. hour Friday in Witten. It is time now to switch gears and talk all things sports. Sports for this hour is brought to you by the crew at DB's Bait and Tackle and Winter. It is where the fishermen shop, DB's Bait and Tackle and Winter. Good afternoon, sports fans. We got a par for the pool golf fundraiser coming up at Prairie Hills Golf Course in Mission next weekend on July the 11th. So the city of Mission will be holding a two-person best ball tournament. Cost is $100 per team. It'll start at 6 p.m. Music and food will be provided at the course that night as well. If you want to get signed up, call 515-7774. Proceeds will go to the Mission City Pool. Well, we got 10U softball tournament action starting up in Winter this evening. Coming up here at 5:30, Burke will take on Winter Gray at Bailey Field. 5:30 at JC Field, Clearfield takes on Lyman. Lyman coach Nikki Collins talks about seeing this Clearfield team again.
1: We have come down to the wire with Clearfield. We've hit time limit both times. It's been tied. We've lost by one and so to them at home this last game. We've been very competitive with Clearfield, so it's going to be a fun game.
0: That again was Lyman 10U softball coach Nikki Collins. 7 p.m. tonight at Bailey Field, Gregory takes on the winner of Winter Gray and Burke. 7 p.m. at JC Field, Winter Purple. They will take on the winner of Clearfield and Lyman. Winter Purple coach LaDana Spreckles talks about the team's play going into this tournament.
2: Yeah, so we played Monday night, and the girls' energy was there. We kind of struggled our game before with hitting, and you know, we practiced and preached, you know, we can't hit the ball if we don't swing our bats. And they really brought that Monday night, and you could just tell the girls are having a lot of fun, too. So sad to see the season come to an end, but really anxious for the tournament today and tomorrow. Clearfield has a really good team, coached very well, and Lyman, they have a great pitcher, little pitcher, but she can really whip them in there, and they're coached good as well. So either one team will be a tough play for us.
0: That again was Winter Purple 10U softball coach LaDana Spreckles. League baseball tonight, third and final night of the majors tournament going on in Burke. 6 p.m., you got Burke taken on Clearfield. 6 p.m., you got Gregory White taken on Valentine. At around 8 p.m., Winter Gold takes on Gregory Red. And for the championship at around 8 p.m., Lyman takes on Winter Purple. Major League Baseball tonight, Twins play at the Astros at 7:10. Junior Legion and Legion Baseball at the Gregory City Park tonight, Winter Cologne's at Gregory County. The Winter Cologne Pheasant Amateur Baseball team has been playing really well here in the last couple of weeks. Manager Austin Ritchie talks about turning things around here, especially in their win last night over Mount Vernon.
3: We're kind of struggling to score runs. We were leaving a lot of guys on base. You know, the last handful of games, we've been able to execute a little bit better. We're still leaving guys on base, but not at the rate that we were. Been able to come up with some pretty big hits and you know, just kind of grinding things out, you know, working through it, kind of starting to get our swings found again. We were a little shorthanded for numbers and everything, but, you know, the guys that were there, you know, did a good job putting the ball in play.

0: hit a lot of balls hard, and our approaches were really good. We actually left quite a few guys on base there too, but towards the end, we kind of were able to push quite a few across and give ourselves a little breathing room at the end.
1: That again was winner Columbia Amateur Baseball manager Austin Ritchie. Don't forget the Ainsworth Golf Course will be hosting a junior golf tournament tomorrow. 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

0: 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Hey, don't forget, Winter Country Club has their delicious supper going on here tonight. Just started here at the top of the hour, celebrating America's 250th. So they got a burger and hot dog bar set up right now. They got some really good brisket they're serving up, potato salad and coleslaw till 8 o'clock for tonight at WCC. Golf course looks great, by the way. Also, the Rosebud Wellness Center, they're all ready to go for a really cool glow walk going on tonight in Rosebud. 7:30 start time for that walk from the Wellness Center in Rosebud. Coming up, we got Hinder, we got Loverboy. Green Day is next.
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0: 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Turtle races at Mary Bob's starting at around 5:30 p.m. with registration. Bingo, 6 p.m. to 10 p.m. on Main. The big Friday night alumni flag football game, 9 p.m. at Mike Dacey Memorial Football Field, and more. Then on July 4th, there's a Vera Gregory Fun Run with registration at 7 a.m., Kitty Parade at 10:30 a.m., followed by the big parade at 11 a.m. with the theme of 250 years strong. Free swimming, 1 to 4 p.m. at the city pool. Bingo on Main, 2 to 10 p.m. Cars in the park, 12 noon to 3 p.m. at the city park. Third annual Burt Gregory Storm Monster Arm Wrestling Tournament. Calcutta starts at 6 p.m. at Gregory Lanes. Midway moment with aerial photo by the Ferris wheel. And the grand finale at 10 p.m. The annual July 4th fireworks display at the Gregory Airport. Nightly music with VT Rockin' Country at Gregory Lanes. And so much more.
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2: 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Dallas Horsemen's Club Ranch Rodeo, 6 p.m. registration, 7 p.m. Calcutta, Dallas Arena. The Big Friday Night Alumni Flag Football Game, 9 p.m. at Mike Dacey Memorial Football Field, and more. Then on July 4th, there's a Vera Gregory Fun Run with registration at 7 a.m., Kitty Parade at 10:30 a.m., followed by the Big Parade at 11 a.m. with the theme of 250 years strong. 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Bingo on Main, 2 to 10 p.m. Cars in the park, 12 noon to 3 p.m. at the city park. Third annual Burt Gregory Storm Monster Arm Wrestling Tournament. Calcutta starts at 6 p.m. at Gregory Lanes. Midway moment with aerial photo by the Ferris wheel. And the grand finale at 10 p.m. The annual July 4th fireworks display at the Gregory Airport. Nightly music with VT Rockin' Country at Gregory Lanes. And so much more.
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0: Lynyrd Skynyrd in that Saturday night special on a Drive Time Wednesday here at K-Wire at 93.7 FM. Remember, we got youth softball going on here this evening. Just started here at the bottom of the hour. We had that 10U tournament going on here in Winter, Bailey Field. Burke taking on Winter Gray. JC Field right now, we got Clearfield taking on Lyman. And then the 7 o'clock hour, you got Gregory taking on the winner of Winter Gray and Burke at Bailey Field. And the 7 o'clock hour at JC Field, Winter Purple will take on the winner of Clearfield and Lyman. Hey, if you're looking to dine out for dinner tonight, check out Platte Creek Store and Campground. Indian tacos or steak tips, always good eats, man, at Platte Creek Store. We'll talk weather next, then we got Dorothy on the way here at 93.7 FM.
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0: 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Saturdays open 10 to 4. Partly cloudy on the overnight in central South Dakota with temps down in the mid-60s. There is a 30% chance of showers and thunderstorms after 1 p.m. Thursday with a high near 90 degrees. And a 50-50 shot of showers and thunderstorms on Thursday night, temps down to 63.
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0: 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Don't forget, Winter Country Club still has their supper going on until 8 p.m. tonight, serving up an awesome burger and hot dog bar with all the fix-ins, brisket. They got potato salad and coleslaw until 8 o'clock tonight at the Winter Country Club. And also, talked to my guy Carson Erickson last week. Man, has he been busy out of Vivian, and he's now working in the winter in South Central South Dakota area. He does a great job. He'll give you a quote. Go online to his website, see what I'm talking about, CarsonErickson.com. He's been a busy guy here over the last month. Coming up, we got CCR, Los Lobos, Van Halen, entering the Zombie Zoo coming up next.
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3: 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Trailblazers, builders, farmers, and ranchers. As our country celebrates the 250th anniversary of signing the Declaration of Independence, I am encouraging you to take in all the South Dakota parks and towns have to share, like the Laura Ingalls Wilder Pageant in DeSmet and the Wagner Labor Day Celebration. I'm R.F. Bowie, the owner of Al's Oasis Plaza. We're right off I-90 at Chamberlain and Ocoma. Hey, can you smell that? Of course you can. You're too far away. Once you stop in at Al's Oasis Restaurant, you're going to say, oh boy, that smells good. I'm talking about our South Dakota raised Big Bison Burgers and our country fried steak and our Philly cheesesteak. What's more American than a piece of Al's homemade apple pie? Try a piece, you'll see why we sell over 50,000 pieces of homemade pie every year. Happy anniversary, America.
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Well, don't worry, baby, it's gonna be alright. He was tossing and turning, and he couldn't sleep, child. He said, "You shouldn't bother, it was just a dream." Then where was he going?

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0: 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Hey, our Vera Gregory Hospital's been doing this for years. Their annual 4th of July fun run and walk is coming up this Saturday morning. They're going to be doing a 5K run, a 2-mile walk, and a mile run for the kids. $25 registration cost in advance at a Vera Gregory. And the City of Mission has their second annual fireworks display. That'll be coming up Sunday night. Shooting off fireworks at dusk behind Todd County Middle School. We'll talk weather next, then we got Robert Palmer coming up here at 93.7 FM.
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0: 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Partly cloudy on the overnight in central South Dakota with temps down in the mid-60s. There is a 30% chance of showers and thunderstorms after 1 p.m. Thursday with a high near 90 degrees, and a 50-50 shot of showers and thunderstorms on Thursday night, temps down to 63.
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